0: and fenton.com.au.
1: In AFL, round 17 kicks off tonight with the Lions up against the Cats in Geelong. Brisbane has an unchanged side from last week's win over Sydney. Geelong will regain Bailey Smith and Tom Stewart. There's been heartbreak for Senegal at the World Cup, going down 3-2 to Belgium. Earlier, England knocked out Congo. And at Wimbledon, young Aussie Maya joined tonight faces...
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1: In AFL, round 17 kicks off tonight with the Lions up against the Cats in Geelong. Brisbane has an unchanged side from last week's win over Sydney. Geelong will regain Bailey Smith...

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1: 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Okay. 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Oh, my God. Cloned again, Sarah.
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1: Man did something over the weekend. The dryer. My eldest daughter's back for dinner and it was beeping. She goes, guess we're going to have to call an expert to mend that.
2: Oh, you want a real man? That's what you want.
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2: you don't
1: yeah.
2: think I'm a real
1: get
2: man.
1: Get a proper man. Get another man. Get a man, man.
2: Yeah,
1: not you, man. Actual man.
2: Yeah.
1: I was about to go, yeah, you're right. And I thought, no, do you know what, sweetheart? I'm going to be the expert you need in life right now. I mended that F-66. That family, for just about 3 seconds, saw me as a bit less of a loser.
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